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1: here we go!
0: Hey girls, the boys, superstar DJs,
1: here we go!
0: Hey girls, the boys, superstar DJs,
1: here we go!

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1: Hey, witch doctor, give us the magic words.
2: All right, you go ooh-ee, ooh-ah-ah, ting-tang, walla-walla-ping-bang.

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